0: Hits 96 on the Party Songs Weekend. We're live all night long. Welcome in. Oh, my goodness. I'm surrounded by Brazilians, and they don't speak the best English, but they speak Portuguese, and it's really fun. David, what is We're Live in Portuguese?
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0: And it's time now for the secret sound. All you have to do is be first to call us, correctly identifying what this is.
2: Secret sound.
0: I'm going to turn it up for everybody here in the studio, have them take guesses on it. All right, what is that sound? If you know what that is, call now and win. 85 Liveline. That's 85 Liveline.
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0: Love the Party Songs Weekend. It's Live Line. My name's Mason. Welcome in. We really do appreciate you being here. We make sounds out of anything here. This is a Dixie cup with plastic fork today. We've got our guacamole. Let's see if we can get the guacamole to make a sound here on the radio. Oh, yeah. It's like WAP. We can't say that. We got our tortilla chips here. These are all good secret sounds for the future. We got our watermelon. That's too far away that I could go like... Yeah, the pizza's on the way, though. We ordered about an hour ago. I don't know why it's not here. But if you know the corporate number for Domino's, please give us a call tonight. We want to complain to them. Meanwhile, your shout-outs, dedications, what are you doing? Where are you going? Hello to Seattle. It's our first night together on Movin' 92.5. Wherever you are, we want to talk to you. So call us up right now. I swear we'll answer. No busy signals. Am I right, everybody?
1: Yeah!
0: Yeah, all right. 85 Liveline, and these are real people.
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0: Hits 96. Liveline Rewind is coming up in 15 minutes. That's where we do an hour of all those great throwbacks. Stuff from 5, 10, 15, 20, even 25, 30 years ago. It really just depends on the song. Some people call up, they're like, well, you play Billie Jean, and that's from 1982. But then they want to hear, you know, Hootie and the Blowfish or something. It's like, relevance, you know, what are 5, 10, 15, 20-year-olds calling for? Seriously, we get, like, little girls who shouldn't even know who Michael Jackson is. You know, they want to hear Bohemian Rhapsody. They're calling for, like, Dreams by Fleetwood Mac, which came out 50 years ago. It's crazy. So whatever you like, whatever you're doing tonight, this is your radio station. It only happens if you call or text us right now at 85-LIVELINE. That's 85-LIVELINE on the Party Songs weekend, Saturday night.
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Ordinary. Alex Warren, 40 Seacrest here. Now, before I hit 39, let's go back a week ago. The score was this. Number three, Olivia had it. Bruno Mars had number two last week. And this one on top for 4 weeks. Dracula, Tame Impala, and Jenny. Seacrest at 39 with Zara Larsson, Lush Life.

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